0: Blues Traveler, starting off our second set, Run Around, the name of the tune. They were a New York-based blues quartet. I guess you could say blues rock. They were founded by singer and harmonica player John Popper. I remember saying in earlier shows that he, John Popper, was as much a virtuoso on his instrument, the harmonica, as anybody I've ever heard. Chonch Kichla on the bass, Bobby Sheehan, drummer, and Brendan Hill as well. They were part of a revival of the extended jamming style of the 60s, 70s groups. Think Grateful Dead or maybe Led Zeppelin, well, I guess, would qualify for that. They were on the A&M label, and their first album called Blues Traveler was a success instantly, I guess you could say. John Popper, unfortunately, was in a serious car accident 2 years after the group started. He was unable to perform for a number of months, and when he returned, he still had to perform for a while in a wheelchair, which he was happily willing to do. I guess happily is the wrong adverb, but you know what I'm trying to say. As the group prepared to follow up their fourth album named Four, they released a double live album, Live from the Fall. That's one of my favorites. And the new millennium saw a newly charged Blues Traveler doing their sixth album called Bridge. Tommy Castro, Segundo, en El Set, The Girl Can't Help It. Not sure what the title is trying to say, but that's for another discussion. Uno de los más brillantes y con más talento de los nuevos estrellas de blues en el horizonte, por seguro. Y entre un grupo no es demasiado grande con blueseros, de blueseros latinos, de era de San Francisco en California, San Jose en particular, aquí absolutamente destruyendo una audiencia en vivo, obviamente, the Fillmore Auditorium, a legendary venue for blues and rock. The Terry Robb Acoustic Blues Trio, Honeybee, Tercera, es una canción tradicional muy viejo, pero como todas las grabaciones de trio de Terry Robb, how would you say, turned upside down. I'm sorry, I can't translate that easily. Y con un shuffle beat también. Este grupo de Portland en el estado de Oregon, la Costa Pacífica, Burnside label, etiqueta de Burnside, que está renovando blues tradicional en una manera como así, más moderno. And finishing things off in the set, Simply Red, Holding Back the Years. El líder de este grupo tiene un voz que me gusta tanto, suave, dulce, pero lleno de emoción también. 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Simply Red doing Holding Back the Years. We'll be back in a moment with your music.
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2: Ladies and gentlemen, from Los Angeles, California, The Doors.

0: and gentlemen. 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How about it, Quinn?
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0: Stevie.
2: The first time I ever heard this song and the last time I'll ever sing it, I'll be thinking of Mr. Albert King.
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0: Turn around. 1, 2, 3.

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0: 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A beautiful baritone, Roadhouse Blues, the name of the tune here. Savoy Brown, Keep on Rolling, segundo en el set. 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Probablemente en esa época no había muchos otros, excepto por John Mayall, posiblemente Eric Burdon and the Animals, y los miembros de un grupo nombrado The Yardbirds. The Yardbirds featured three fairly good guitarists, Eric Clapton, I'm joking here, Jimmy Page, who went on to Led Zeppelin, and Jeff Beck, three of the best ever. Stevie Ray Vaughan doing The Sky Is Crying to finish up the set. Here, caught live with Albert King. He had met and played with Albert King years earlier in a legendary performance, and years later on stage at Antone's, a famous blues club in Austin, Texas, he had realized the thrill of jamming with the great man himself. He was called Little Stevie at the time. The first thing, and this is Stevie Ray Vaughan remembering, this is a quote, first thing he did was walk up to me and point his finger saying, I remember you. We met about 3.5 years ago. It's amazing, Stevie went on. He never forgets people. And later that night, he called me up on stage to play. I thought I was going to do one song with him, but he ended up playing the rest of the night. Brad Buchholz, the music critic for the local paper, recalled that magical night at Antone's in his Dallas Morning News tribute to Stevie Ray Vaughan. And here is what he said. Quote, the skinny kid in hip hugger, bell bottoms and downcast eyes blew away gruff old Albert King that night. At one point, Mr. King stepped away from little Stevie and hid his guitar behind the stage curtains as if to say, this little kid is scaring my guitar. All right, we'll be back with music in just a moment.
1: En Simpo, nos esmeramos para brindar café de especialidad, destacando las cualidades propias del café, cuidándolas, preservándolas. 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Simpo, simplemente café.

0: Starting things off in the fourth set with Blind Boy Fuller, that's one of my oldest recordings for sure. Blind Boy Fuller was born in 1901. William Samuel Fuller, he lost his sight in late childhood, yet earned the status of as one of the most accomplished guitarists and lyrical storytellers in blues history. Blind Willie became an accomplished musical theorist, able to read and write music in Braille through an encouraging family and strong faith. Few of his recordings ever earned mainstream popularity, but some of his songs, Statesboro Blues, for example, which was done by the Allman Brothers, among many others, Broke Down Engine Blues, and so on, have been recorded by many famous artists. I mentioned the Allman Brothers. Taj Mahal did some of his stuff then. And he left the music scene for the pulpit in later life to become a preacher. Albert King, Can't You See What You're Doing to Me, El Título de Un Canción. He mencionado anteriormente Albert King y su trabajo con Stevie Ray Vaughan. Es un bluesero legendario con un sonido en su guitarra como si fuera llorando, tú puedes decir. Single note lead sounds like the guitar is crying, as I mentioned a moment ago. Una grabación en vivo de un concierto muy famoso al Fillmore Auditorium, he mencionado anteriormente. Estaba una de las introducciones de los blues a una audiencia de blancos para la primera vez. And finishing things up, doing the old Dale Hawkins rockabilly tune, Creedence Clearwater Revival, Susie Q, the name of the tune. There's a lot of things you could say about Creedence Clearwater, unquestionably one of the greatest American rock bands ever. And they had 11 number one hits on the charts, more than any other group ever except for the Beatles. I think they'll be remembered best for their what was termed a bayou sound, in spite of the fact that they were from Berkeley, California, and basically started recording garage, what's known as garage band music. Yes, their music did evoke the raw, oh, I guess you could say gospel-tinged sound of the rural South. Back in 1960, the boys had formed a band called Tommy Fogerty and the Blue Velvet. It eventually became John, the brothers' group, in the sense that he was leader, vocalist, and composed most of their songs, with John Fogerty at the helm as guitarist, singer, songwriter, producer. They took off from their neo-psychedelic reworking of the Dale Hawkins classic Susie Q that we just heard. From then on, the hits just kept coming and coming. Fortunate Son happens to be my favorite, and I play that from time to time, and we'll do that again for sure. That's Creedence Clearwater Revival doing Susie Q. We'll be back in just a moment with our last set. More of your music.
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1: It's a great privilege to be here. It's a long time since I've been doing this kind of work. In the meantime, thank you. In the meantime, I have been working, doing other things in education and relief. And that is why I'm exceptionally happy today that this fantastic achievement, the Nobel Peace Prize, is being given to the man who is doing so much to alleviate poverty, Mr. Muhammad Yunus. And poverty, actually, the erasion or the eradication of poverty definitely is the way to peace. I'd like to sing a song that has something to do with that, is linked slightly, and you probably recognize.

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0: Well, Lama, Lama. You visit Lebedev.
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0: Cream, you know.
1: Yes, I know.
0: Manchester?
1: Oh, Emily. Emily.
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